0: My friend, stay where you are, because coming up next, I've got the 515 take-home joke of the day. It is my attempt
1: to
0: put a smile on your face on your ride home every single day at 515. So stay with me. It's next.
2: Why?

0: Really quick, before I give you the 515 take-home joke of the day, let me remind you, in about 45 minutes from right now, I've got the last national keyword of the day, the Dreams Resort Flyaway. You and your family on vacation throughout Mexico, wherever you want to go, you got to get in the win. And I have that for you, again, right after 6 tonight. So get ready for that. All right. Remind yourself that if you do take it home and tell it,
1: you have to tell it right.
0: Just please tell yourself, you got to tell it right. All right, here we go. Wednesday edition, 515 take-home joke of the day. What do you call it when a dinosaur scores a goal? What do you call it when a dinosaur scores a goal? A dino score. Sweetheart. In soccer, you get a dino score. Not a dinosaur, dinoscore.
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So, friends, let me bring you up to speed on what this week's theme is for 60-Second Karaoke. Now, I've been working on this list for some time now. Away from radio, I DJ a lot of weddings. You might have heard me mention that, and so that's where this comes from. Every once in a while, a couple will say, hey, my mom wants to hear this, or my dad needs to hear. And, you know, listen, it could be Bon Jovi. It could be Back in Black. It's a number of things. Like, for example, on Monday, we did a Love Shack. That is absolutely on parents' playlist. Yesterday, we did ABBA, Gimme, Gimme, Gimme. So this week's theme, must play parent request at a wedding. And yeah, listen, this is probably top five of all time.

0: If you head on over to Y101Hits.com, Niall Horan is going on the road, and we would like to send you and a friend all expenses paid. Now, when we say that, we mean that. You know we're not going to send you without a hotel and airfare, and this time you actually even get to be VIP because Niall Horan is taking his dinner party live tour across the U.S., and that's what you're going to be. You are going to be a dinner party VIP lounge participant, along with great seats to the show. So, if you love Niall Horan, or you know someone that might.
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But this is what we mean when we say giving you today's best music. 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

That's the New Radicals, Michelle Branch. Name of that one, The Game of Love. I've got Post Malone, Morgan Wallen right now, and more of today's best music for you right here on Y101. And if you missed that national keyword, I've got it for you. Before I get out of here tonight, I'll share it again.

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Friends, have a great rest of your Wednesday. I'll see you back here tomorrow. 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I can't move.

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11: A better life with Dr. Sanjay Gupta.
12: If there is one public health message that never gets old, it is this. Screening can save lives. And now there's an easier option to test for colorectal cancer and hopefully catch it really early. For the first time, the American Cancer Society is including a simple blood test among its recommended screening options for average-risk adults 45 and older. Colonoscopy is still the gold standard. Why? Well, it can find and remove precancerous growths before they ever turn into cancer. A blood test can't do that, so this isn't meant to replace that. But here's the thing. About 1 in 3 eligible adults still have not been screened at all. And colorectal cancer is now the leading cause of cancer death for Americans under the age of 50. If what's held you back is the prep or the procedure, this option takes away your last excuse. I'm Dr. Sanjay Gupta, helping you live a better life.
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drive to the top. 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I'm an astronaut. I blasted off the planet, rock that caused catastrophe, and it matters more because I had it. 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Kind of shocking, they want a static with precision. I'm automatic quarterback. 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Who

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8: 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Happy Friday Eve. The time is 6:12. We gots to get down like James Brown. Ha! There you go. 96 degrees will be the high for Fresno and across the valley. Hotter than yesterday, and we're still going. Close to 100 this weekend. 62 outside the studio. Sanger, good morning. 59 degrees.

0: Tell Me Something Good, sponsored by Shaw's Home Comfort. 3 years ago, a group of firefighters in Florida rushed to an accident involving a critically injured three-year-old girl. Her name's Lila. She had been run over by a truck. Luckily, she survived. Today, those firefighters are still showing up for little Lila's birthdays. Now, you know, she's growing, she's happy, she's healthy, and these firefighters show up and they love her like she's one of their own family members, celebrating milestones along with her and her family, watching her as she continues to grow. And they say that they're in to help her in any kind of way that they can. They say they've become family and even gave a nickname to her. They call her Little Baby Girl.
1: There was a little girl that was potentially under a car.
2: I didn't think that she would make it to the hospital. Lieutenant Marcus Gomes stopped and prayed with me.
3: Anytime I refer to her to my family or anyone, that's Baby Girl. 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Since then, just our relationship started growing, kept going.
1: Now she's over here running around smiling and having a good time today.
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4: Tell me something good. Oh, my morning's going so much better now that I heard that. 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
6: Good morning. Off to a great start on the Pacheco Pass this morning, heading to the Bay Area. No delays to report, even at the 156 interchange. Traffic is very light. Same thing can be said on 41 and 99. No reports of any accidents or delays. We do have a small problem right now, and that is northbound 41 at Tulare at the off-ramp. Got a report of a...
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6: Y101, good morning. The time is 6:21. AJ in the morning. It's going to be nice today. Sunny, light winds. Only thing is that it'll be kind of warm. 96 degrees will be the high that we get up to today. And then coming up this weekend, we will be really close to, if not at 100 degrees all over the valley. We'll have different spots popping up that hot. And yes, we are in fall. October 1st today, it is currently 62 outside the Y101 studio. Easton, good morning, 61. Here are the morning's top news headlines. An update to the Krista Pike execution that was halted at the last minute. The reason was so that they could review further evidence, but the real reason is because it was a botched attempt. Yesterday morning, they had injected her with the lethal drug, I believe twice, yet still she remained awake and responsive. Krista was taken by ambulance to a hospital, and Tennessee's governor has now halted the state's remaining executions for the rest of the year, ordering an independent review into what went wrong. CHP says heavy dust from an almond harvesting plan was going on, and that's what contributed to a deadly crash that killed two men west of Easton. Investigators say a 56-year-old Diego Garcia Tepec was driving on Lincoln Avenue when a large dust cloud severely reduced visibility. A Honda entered the dust and rear-ended his car, killing Tepec and his passenger, 57-year-old Juan Ortega Juarez. The other driver suffered serious injuries. CHP says everybody was wearing seatbelts, drugs, and alcohol do not appear to be factors. Defense Secretary Pete Hegseth confirmed yesterday that the military will cut 20% of its generals and admirals, doubling an earlier reduction order. The cuts must be completed by January 1st, 2027. Hegseth also announced a new four-star drone warfare command. Senator Mark Kelly called it a purge, warning it will take generations to recover.
5: Now, the Y101 morning traffic update.
7: Good morning. Boy, fires everywhere today. We've got one southbound 99 at Ventura, and then northbound 99 at 20.5 in Madera, and then 168 in Ashland, the on-ramp there, there's a fire. And there's a fourth one, northbound 41 at Tulare. So emergency personnel are very busy this morning. And if you're in the area where there's fires, just slow down. 152 Pacheco Pass, beautiful drive today. Not a lot of delays whatsoever. And even there's very little backup at the 152-156.
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5: Y101, good morning and happy Friday Eve. It is 6:38, 96 degrees for the high. 65 outside of Coors Gold and 62 outside of the Y101 studio. Let's jump right into today's pop headlines. The 2026 Time 100 Next List has come out. Time Magazine releasing this list that recognizes 100 people that they consider to be rising stars from a bunch of different industries. There are some pretty notable ones on here. The ones that I recognized are Ashley Padilla from Saturday Night Live. She is one of the 100 next. Somber is up in there. Very talented Somber. Back to Friends, all-time favorite song from him. Alex Warren is another Y101 artist up in that list of the Time Magazine 100 next. So is Where Is My Husband singer Ray and 2026 WNBA Rookie of the Year Olivia Miles. We've got a story here about how the people are getting ready for Halloween because it is October 1st. We've been itching to go ahead and start decorating the house. Some of us already started. I think that's okay. There was a survey that found most people in the survey who took part of the survey said that before October 1st, it's a little iffy, but there were some that do. The most acceptable time to put up your Halloween decorations are between the very first part and a couple weeks in. Obviously, a couple weeks in. Yeah, I think by that point, you're already pushing it. Last minute, if you have to. I mean, I understand people are busy. If you're trying to think of some ideas for costumes, lots of folks this year are being inspired by today's pop stars, by today's famous people that are, they've done some pretty, you know, they're in the news. They're all over the place. So that could be a perfect Halloween costume. I've got some ideas for you. You know the girl from Obsession? That would be a good Halloween costume. Freaky Nikki. The Bushes in Bad Bunny's Super Bowl halftime show? That, again, would be a very good Halloween costume. And pretty easy to pull off, I think. Athena and Odysseus from The Odyssey, one of the hottest movies of the year. Taylor Swift and her friends coordinating shirts at the Knicks game. Remember that? The Stevie Nicks shirts. Operatives in back rooms. You know, the people in hazmat suits. That would be a lot of fun. Alyssa Liu, the ice skater with the striped hair. You could pull that off. Doctors from the Pit, Dolly Parton. Olivia Rodrigo from the You Seem Pretty Sad for a Girl So in Love cover. There you go. Halloween covered.
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0: Got your good news to start the day. AJ in the morning on Y101 with Tell Me Something Good, sponsored by Shaw's Home Comfort. Today going to be hotter than yesterday with a high of 96, and we're not done yet. Close to triple digits by Saturday. Currently 62 outside the Y101 studio. A very happy good morning to Selma. 59 degrees. Thank you for listening. Our good news this hour, talking about a group of firefighters. They saved a little girl's life, and the story doesn't end there. Little girl continues to grow and get better and be healthy and happy and going to school, has a great family, and added to that family are that group of firefighters. Can't get rid of them. After saving her life, she was run over by a truck. They stuck around, and they continue showing up for her birthday, celebrating milestones, and they say, we are here to show her and the family all the support ever. They even, like, they adopted her into their own families, and they even have a nickname for her. Whenever they talk about little girl Lila, who's three, by the way, she was three when she got into that, when she got hit by the truck, and she's now going on and still there with her. They call her baby girl. So anytime they say baby girl, they're talking about Lila.
1: There was a little girl that was potentially under a car.
2: 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Lieutenant Marcus Gomes stopped and prayed with me.
3: Anytime I refer to her to my family or anyone, that's baby girl. Every time she walks in here, baby girl's here. Since then, just our relationship started to grow and kept going.
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5: Well, good morning. Right now, we have a problem in Madera at Avenue 12, starting to back up a little bit on southbound 41. Once you can pass there, though, boy, it's smooth sailing into Fresno. On westbound 180, we've already started in with the backup. It's leading in to southbound 41, so it's a little bit of a delay there. And we're also got a little bit of delay at northbound 41 at Tulare. They're cleaning up a fire, and there's still some emergency personnel there. 99 looking really good. Up to
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6: That's right. And coming up, this is not stupid news. This is giving you a chance to win a vacation, all expense paid vacation. We'll fly you to Mexico where you select which one of the 16 dream resorts you would like to stay at. It's all paid for, and it's going to be fantastic because you just send a text message to get qualified to win. That's coming up next hour, sponsored locally by Selma Auto Mall. Right now, it's time for the stupid news. And this one, I got to admit, these bad guys, they were at least trying to think smart. And I can tell by what they were trying to steal in today's story. They're still stupid. Don't get me wrong. I'm not saying, oh, these were smart bad guys. No, they're still stupid, but they were at least thinking outside the box and thinking big. And most people, they're like, they get the quick thing. You know, the most coveted, most valuable thing in business these days, AI. Making millions AI, especially like the chips that are like smart enough to process all these different thinking. NVIDIA, one of the most like richest in the world who makes these chips. They have a market cap of $5.5 trillion, NVIDIA. So criminals were thinking, or at least this group here, they were thinking, how do we get our hands on that trillions of the $5.5 trillion from NVIDIA? I know, said one of them. How about we take one of their self-driving semi-trailers with all the chips inside and we steal them? The light bulb went off on everybody else's brains and they were like, let's do it! That's a great idea there! Thank you, thank you. I'm sure that guy felt like he was the king of the world for a minute. So they stole two semi-trailers from an autonomous trucking company. It featured the NVIDIA logo along with one for Plus AI, and they drove them off, right? They, I don't know how you drive an autonomous truck, but they did. They figured out a way to put it in manual mode. They drove off expecting to have all those chips inside. It was a heavy trailer. They could tell, like, there was a lot back there, whatever it was. Each trailer filled with 20,000 pounds of sand. Once they figured out, hey, these aren't chips, it's a bunch of sand. Technically, it was silica, which is the primary raw material to use the high quality purity silicone that forms the foundation for computer chips, but none of them knew how to process sand into microchips. So they're like, dump it. This all for nothing. No trillions of dollars. This is sand. So they dumped it, they left it there, and they took off. The people are still on the loose, and cops are trying to find them. But the company, though, NVIDIA, they were able to get their sand back.
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8: Good morning. Southbound and northbound 99 right now in Madera and Fresno up to the speed limit is very light traffic there. Right now on westbound 180, that backup is now disappeared. 168 is moving along into westbound 180 and westbound 180 into both north and southbound 41.
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4: 7:37, AJ in the morning on Y101, 96 degrees. That's going to be how hot we get today. Outside now, it feels great. 62 outside downtown Fresno, and the same outside of the Y101 studio up here at Palm and Shaw. Here's what's going on with the famous folks. 2026 Time 100 Next List came out yesterday. Time Magazine releasing their 100 Next. It's a list of artists and people that they think are rising stars in a bunch of different industries. Some of the highlights are Ashley Padilla from Saturday Night Live, Somber, Love Somber, Back to Friends, my favorite from him, Alex Warren, another Y101 artist here in the 100 Next from Time Magazine. So is the Where's My Husband singer, Ray. She's on the list, as well as the 2026 WNBA Rookie of the Year, Olivia Miles. Sean Diddy Combs, living lavishly behind bars. At a New Jersey federal prison, an inmate told NBC News that he spends thousands of dollars paying people to bring him Hennessy so he can enjoy. Scrolling through Instagram on a contraband cell phone, receiving massages from inmates. He pays them to cook his meals, clean the rooms, scrub his shower, and even give him a massage. P. Diddy also has a jailbroken tablet so that he can catch up on Netflix. Even catching 50 Cent's Sean Combs' The Reckoning docuseries. Diddy's out for release in early 2028. It's October 1st. People planning on their Halloween costumes. If you're wanting to do something by dressing up as, you know, some of today's stars, people that are famous from either movies, movie characters, singers, here's some ideas. The girl from Obsession, Freaky Nikki, that would be a good costume. Here's another idea. This one would be easy to pull off, although some of the fake plant decorations, like over at Hobby Lobby, those things are expensive. I think you might as well go find yourself the real deal, and it'd probably be cheaper. The bushes from Bad Bunny's Super Bowl halftime show, that would be another good idea for Halloween. You could go as Alyssa Liu, the ice skater with the striped hair, Doctors from the Pit, Dolly Parton, on top of everybody's minds. And another good one would be Taylor Swift and her friends coordinating shirts at the Knicks game. Remember the blue and orange Stevie Nicks shirts? Olivia Rodrigo from You Seem Pretty Sad for a Girl So In Love cover. Patricia from Widow's Bay. Rylan Grace from Project Hail Mary. These are all just ideas. We're brainstorming here. I think we get it.
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0: Y101, good morning, AJ in the morning. It is 7:48, 96 degrees will be the high that we get up to today. Want to give you a heads up, because we are so close to the weekend, let's make some plans. Saturday, I'm going to be in Selma. Want to invite you to come by. We'll be over at the massive Selma Auto Mall. They're doing an enormous, a huge monster tent used car sales event. If you're in need of getting yourself keys to another vehicle or to a vehicle, because the one you got or you ain't got one, it's not working no more, this is the time to do it. There are going to be over 300 quality pre-owned vehicles there at Selma Auto Mall this weekend. You need to come bring the entire family, because they'll have a lot of things to do. Whereas, you know, and I am not saying that bringing the kids is so bad, but I will say that it's kind of challenging sometimes, especially when you got to make a big decision like selecting a car. This one, on the other hand, is going to be, it'll take some of that pressure off, because the kids will be very, very occupied and having fun, playing games, they'll have prizes, free food is always nice, tacos, and they're even going to do a jalapeno contest. This is going to be great, and a watermelon eating contest for the little ones too, so... Unless they want to get in on the jalapeno contest. I don't know. Some kids like that. It's this Saturday. 10 a.m. is when it all starts, and it will go till 12 p.m. So afterwards, we'll all grab lunch, and you can drive me in your new car. Make sure you swing by this weekend over at the massive Selma Auto Mall. I'll be right there at Selma Kia, so I'll see you there with Y101.
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2: Good morning. Traffic's good on 168. Now, we have one little problem near Shaver Lake, and that is on 168 at Dogwood. There's a vehicle in a real bad spot that's partially in the roadway, so be very cautious heading through there. Westbound 168 at the 180 connector, we have a problem there with a vehicle that's in a really bad spot and hard to see. East Elkhorn at 41 near Carruthers, they're clearing up a non-injury accident. Freeways are impressive this morning. There are no delays right now in either direction of 99 or 41. So it looks good out there. I'm Greg Lane. That is traffic.
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0: 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The texting window is now open. Let's go ahead. Shoot off the first text message of the day. 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We are going to be making it with getaways to dream resorts and spas. 4 days, 3 nights, all-inclusive trip for four, including airfare. And you choose which of the 16 dream resorts you would like to stay at throughout Mexico. 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Text the national keyword, paradise. P-A-R-A-D-I-S-E. Text that to 95819 right now. Don't text and drive. You have the whole hour to text it. But text it this hour and get your name into the contest. After you do that, just one time, you only got to do it once, you're good. And then the next chance you'll have to put your name into the contest will happen at 11 a.m. this morning, and then again at 2 p.m., and then again at 6.
1: Tell me something good. Oh, my morning's going so much better now that I heard that. Tell me something good.
2: Y101, morning traffic.
3: Good morning. Boy, we've got traffic backed up on 41 right now. Starts if you're coming down southbound 41 from the mountains at Avenue 12. Past Avenue 12, headed toward Children's Boulevard, it starts to slow down again. No accidents, just lots and lots of cars. And further down southbound 41 near Bullard, traffic starts to get very, very heavy. Westbound 180 is causing some issues, and it's causing a delay on both north and southbound 41. And 99, hit the brakes and shields because it's very, very slow and go traffic through
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6: 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It is 8:25 outside of Easton right now. Thanks for listening to Y101. 66-67 outside the studio here in Fresno with a light breeze. Very, very slight. Today, our temperatures getting up to 96. Tomorrow, warmer. Sunday, Saturday, will be close to 100 degrees. Here this morning are the top news headlines. There's an update to the Krista Pike execution that was supposedly halted at the last minute so that they could review further evidence. Well, it turns out that wasn't the case. They did try to execute her. The drugs were injected twice, and it was botched. She still was awake. She was responsive. So after two doses, they went ahead and took her to the hospital, and Tennessee's governor has now halted the state's remaining execution this year, ordering an independent review into what went wrong. CHP says a heavy dust, like a big old cloud of dust from an Alvin harvesting, contributed to a crash that killed two men west of Easton. Investigators say 56-year-old Diego Garcia Tepec was driving on Lincoln Avenue when a large dust cloud severely reduced visibility. A Honda entered the dust and rear-ended his car, killing Tepec and his passenger, 57-year-old Juan Ortega Juarez. The other driver suffered serious injuries. CHP said everybody was wearing seatbelts, and drugs and alcohol do not appear to be factors.
5: Here's the Y101 morning traffic update.
7: Good morning. Southbound 99 right now. Boy, it is slowing down pretty much from Ashland all the way to McKinley. Slow and go traffic on southbound 99. A little backup on 168 heading into westbound 180. And then it really slows as you're heading into both north and southbound 41. Also, there is a problem in Madera on southbound 41 at Avenue 12. Things are backing up just a little.
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6: 841 Y101 AJ in the morning. We have that texting window open. This is getting you a chance to win a luxury dream vacation. Text the national keyword paradise to 95819. And that gets your name into the contest for the first time today, sponsored locally by the Selma Auto Mall. Got your stupid news. Before we get going too far in the workday, there's a story about some thieves who were dreaming big. They wanted to take $5.5 trillion. Well, not necessarily that much, but there's a company that their worth is about $5.5 trillion, NVIDIA. One of the most coveted things in business these days are AI, specifically the elite AI chips that are made by NVIDIA. So these bad guys thought, we need to get our hands on some of those chips. They're worth a lot of money. So they made a plan to steal two semi-trailers from an autonomous trucking company. These trailers had NVIDIA's logo on the back. One of them said, plus AI. So they're like, ooh, that's going to be worth a lot of money. Let's take it. They somehow got these autonomous trucks to drive in manual mode, and they drove off with them. But instead of those riches, the chips, right? They're worth a lot of money. Instead of them, they opened up the trailers, and they found a bunch of sand. 20,000 pounds of sand. What in the world are we going to do with sand? They were asking themselves, I'm sure. This isn't chips. These aren't computer chips. This is sand. You guys happen to know how to process silica sand? Because it was silica. No, I don't know how to do that. So what do? Run! They left the trucks there and they took off. Police are still looking for them. And the happy part of the story is that NVIDIA got their sand back. Yay! And they can go on making their microchips. 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
1: Good morning. Right now on Milton Road at Rusty Spur Lane, there is a calf that's just kind of walking around on the right-hand shoulder. Be really, really careful there. Southbound 41 at Shaw, we have a slowdown there because there are a couple cars involved in a non-injury accident. And like I said, it's starting to back up southbound 41 in a very big way. Westbound 180, there has been big improvement right now. First of all, there's no delays on 168 getting into westbound 180. And there's a little bit of slowdown that is going into northbound 41. And that backup is going to be a problem until you get a little past Shields on northbound 41. That things start to get back to the speed limit. And 99 right now between Shields and McKinley. Lots of cars, no accidents, and traffic is moving along. It's just a
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0: Y101, it's AJ in the morning, giving away a vacation a day to the tropical dream resorts of your choice. 16 different ones throughout Mexico that you have to pick from. Yesterday's winner is Olga. I got her on the line here. She doesn't know she won yet. Hi, are you still there?
1: Hello.
0: Hello, who is this?
1: This is Olga.
0: Hey, Olga, you know who I am?
1: Really?
0: What's my name?
1: AJ.
0: I hear you've been texting a lot.
1: Oh my God, are you serious?
0: Are you already at work right now?
1: I am.
0: Oof, and I'm sorry to have to do this to you, but I got to give you more work to do. You got to go to the boss and let him know that you're going to need some time off to go to Mexico.
1: Are you serious? Did I really win?
0: Yes, you did.
1: Oh my God.
0: Tropical Dreams Resort Vacation.
1: Oh my God. Oh my God, I'm so happy.
0: How long has it been since you've taken vacation?
1: Oh, it's been years. It was before the pandemic.
0: Before 2020.
1: So I'm overdue.
0: Yeah, for real. Do you already know who you'll be taking with you?
1: I'm thinking my kids, maybe a friend. Yeah. I'm not sure yet.
0: Maybe the guy on Y101 too.
1: maybe.
0: For real. Make sure you tell your friends. Keep listening. We've got more winning. It's a trip a day. This is sponsored locally by Selma Auto Mall. Your next chance to get
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5: A better life with Dr. Sanjay Gupta.
6: If there is one public health message that never gets old, it is this. Screening can save lives. And now there's an easier option to test for colorectal cancer and hopefully catch it really early. For the first time, the American Cancer Society is including a simple blood test among its recommended screening options for average risk adults 45 and older. Colonoscopy is still the gold standard. Why? Well, it can find and remove precancerous growths before they ever turn into cancer. A blood test can't do that, so this isn't meant to replace that. But here's the thing, about 1 in 3 eligible adults still have not been screened at all. And colorectal cancer is now the leading cause of cancer death for Americans under the age of 50. If what's held you back is the prep or the procedure, this option takes away your last excuse. I'm Dr. Sanjay Gupta, helping you live a better life.
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0: 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If you know Olga Garcia of Madeira, well, she won one of those dreams vacations. She has got her choice of 16 dreams resorts locations all throughout Mexico. She got that trip for four, the airfare. She's going to paradise. And it's all because she was listening to Y101, got those national keywords, text him in, and now she's going on vacation. You could be just like Olga and be packing a bag, picking out bathing suits, you know, slathering on the sunscreen, all that good stuff. We got another national keyword coming up in just a little bit, just after 11 o'clock. You'll have another chance to try and win one of those dreams vacations, all thanks to our local sponsor, Selma.
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Thanks for having Y101 on. I'm not trying to put my kid down or anything because I've done it before too, but last night he said we could cancel Christmas if we just bought him this video game bundle, I guess. I'm like, dude, no, we're not canceling Christmas. That would be a mistake.

Y101, congratulations to Olga Garcia of Madeira winning one of those luxury tropical vacations to her choice of 16 Dreams resorts and spas throughout Mexico, airfare included. Text this hour's national keyword TROPIC, TROPIC, to the number 95819. That gets you entered for your chance to win, just like Olga Garcia of Madeira did. Yeah, she's going to be going on that tropical vacation. You might as well. Text that national keyword TROPIC, TROPIC, and you send that to the number 95819. Good luck.

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0: Thanks for having Y101 on. Hope you're having a good Thursday. 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

101. Going to have another chance for you to try and win that Dreams Resorts Fly Away, just like Olga of Madeira did this morning. She's packing a bag. She's going to paradise. And you got your chance to win. Another national keyword is coming up in just a few minutes. 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

0: This is one of my favorite songs that we play. It's the New Radicals and Michelle Branch. Name of the song is The Game of Love, but listen how they count it off. You ready? Come on.
1: One, two, three.
0: That just gets me fired up every single time. Thank you so much for listening to Y101, today's best music, friends.

Great song after the next. Post Malone right there. Ariana Grande right now. Zara Larsson on the way. And the latest from Somber, My Body Isn't Ready, coming up in minutes right here on Y101.

In less than 3 minutes, I'm going to get you the three things that will make you happy. See, it's the little things in every day at 4:15-ish, or as close as I can get. I love to remind you of the little things. So today's list next, right here on today's best music, Y101. Stay with me.

0: Let's do it, sweetheart.
1: It's now time with the three things that make you happy.
0: You know when pictures pop up, like on your Facebook from the past? I don't know about you, but I always get stuck going through them again and reliving those moments. Like when your kids are little or a special moment, especially when it's the kids. We saw some the other day. They popped up on my phone and my wife and I just laid there in the bed, just, you know, emotional, crying, where'd time go? I don't know. The next time, like a, and they call it something specific, like, do you want to make this a reel or do you want Mark Zuckerberg to be in your business? Whatever. I don't know what it's called when they want to make a little portrait or something. But when those pictures pop up, do yourself a favor and look, watch, go through them again, relive them. You're welcome. That's number one. Number two on today's list, three things that'll make you happy. Last night, we were having a little family meeting. What do we want for dinner? And, okay, I was driving home from the radio station, and I called and said, hey, if anybody wants anything, tell me now, because I don't want to go home and then leave again. Oh, we don't know. We can't. What do you want? I don't know, you guys. We live in the South Valley. It's the same six restaurants. We don't have much to choose from. What do you want? Oh, you want a taco truck. Anyway, I said, well, let me know. No one called back.

0: So guess what? We had cereal. That's what we did. Literally, I had Fruity Pebbles. And so, look, cereal sometimes for dinner is a good thing. I enjoyed it. I liked it. Everybody actually did. We were kind of laughing about it. You should have called me. I'd have stopped and got you something. Now everybody's eating cereal. So anyway, cereal for dinner every once in a while is a good thing. That's number two. And number three, and finally on today's list of three things that'll make you happy. You know when you get those text messages or phone calls, or you bump into someone like at a Costco and they're like, I was just thinking about you. And it's genuine. It's real. Or if you get a random phone call from someone, you recognize the name and you say, hello? I'm like, yeah, man, I was just thinking about you. I don't need nothing. I don't want nothing. I just was calling to tell you hello and I love you. Yeah, that. Don't take that for granted either. And there you go. It's the little things, the three things on Y101, today's best music.
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Love that song. Stella Lefty, Boston right there. Maroon 5 right now. Teddy Swims on the way. And all of today's best music exclusively right here on Y101. 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

This is the latest from Cameron Whitcomb. That's who sings it. The name of this song is Kingdom of Fear. And this is what we're talking about when we say giving you today's best music right here on Y101.

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